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The Sound. Welcome to the show. Appreciate you tuning in. We've got some great music lined up for you all show long. This hour, some great music. Yep, great music. You just heard from Huge Groove, a tune called Rewind. Coming up, St. Louis's own, a bad man on the keyboards, Mr. Mark Harris II. We're going to hear a classic tune from 1967 from the Barqués. We got the latest from the Winston Brothers. We're going to hear from the Fifth Dimension. Also, later in our, Dave Koz. We got Blake Aaron with his latest, along with Walter Chapman. Yeah, so it's time to get back to the music, because Thursday night, it's one step from the weekend. I'm Eric Eazy-E here with you tonight, and the music is already dressed for the occasion. Smooth jazz, jazz, R&B and blues, all after dark. So we're going to get back to the music with my cat Adam Hawley featuring Jeff Ryan. This is called Power Move. We are 88.7. The Sound.

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88.7 The Sound, Soul Finger by the Barquets. Hey, I want you to stay tuned because coming up here in just a little bit, my cat Jason Church is going to take over the airways for the Goldenberg, Heller, and Antonelli Classic Jazz Jam. 10 minutes of some classic jazz you don't want to miss, so make sure you stay tuned for that coming up in just a few minutes. We're going to get back to the music with Brian Bromberg with Everett Harp. This is called Apparently Not. Thank you for tuning in to St. Louis's Soundtrack.

WSIE 88.7 The Sound with a couple of St. Louis representatives in the band. That's the Fifth Dimension right there with One Less Bell to Answer. Before that, it was the Winston Brothers with Rolling. Abby Lincoln did Afro Blue, and we started out that set with Brian Bromberg featuring Everett Harp and Apparently Not. I'm Jason Church, in with you for just a little while this evening. It is a Thursday night, about 7:30, and that means that it's time for the Goldenberg, Heller & Antognoli Classic Jazz Jam. We do this every week where we feature at least 10 minutes worth of great classic jazz all in a row, courtesy of the law firm at Goldenberg, Heller & Antognoli. This evening, we've got one coming up from Kenny Dorham, but first, here's Richard Groove Holmes on the keys from 1965. This is Misty, and it's right here on WSIE 88.7 The Sound. It's the Goldenberg, Heller & Antognoli Classic Jazz Jam.

0: WSIE 88.7 The Sound. It is the Goldenberg Heller and Antognoli Classic Jazz Jam. That was Kenny Dorham right there from 1955 with Aphrodisia. And before that, we heard Richard Groove Holmes from 1965 with his version of Misty. We do this every Thursday evening right about 7:30, where we bring you at least 10 minutes worth of great classic jazz all in a row, courtesy of Goldenberg Heller and Antognoli. More information about their law firm can be found at goldenbergheller.com. I'm going to get you right back to the music and back to Easy After Dark. We're coming up with the new one from Blake Aaron and also Dave Koz on the way, and it's all right here on WSIE 88.7 The Sound. 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This is a night of music, community, and impact as they welcome back four acclaimed jazz musicians, all shaped by UCity Schools for a live performance with Christopher Thomas, Peter Martin, Todd Williams, and David Berger. 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

88.7, The Sound, the lovely Miss Althea Renee with El Fuego. Before that, Chuck Mangione, Give It All You Got. This hour, we're going to hear from Marc Antoine. I got the latest from Sean Yu. We got some Alicia Keys by request. The Eatons with that hot new tune. My cat, Jamal Nichols and Brooklyn Saint. We got the Olympians with their latest, along with Jeff Webb Jr. featuring Randy Scott. And we're going to hear Andrea Lisa. So let's get back to it with my cat, the one and only Mr. Alex Bunyan. This is called Changes. St. Louis, from the Arch and beyond, we're 88.

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3: Cal Jader Jr. was an American Latin jazz musician often described as the most successful non-Latino Latin musician. His main instrument was the vibraphone, and he is linked to the development of Latin rock and acid jazz. As a child, he performed in the Bay Area as Jader Jr., the tap-dancing wunderkind.
2: Hispanic History Notes is brought to you by the St. Louis Society for the Blind and Visually Impaired and the St. Louis American Newspaper.
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0: 88.7 The Sound. That was My Cat, Jamal Nichols, featuring Brooklyn Saint. Name of that tune is called 1610. Hey, I got to take a fast break, but don't forget this weekend, man, we got some fantastic music lined up for you. Don't forget, we got On Another Note with Robin Boyce, your musical muse, the wonderful, the lovely Miss Tracy J. Yeah, with the Weekend Wax Warrior set, and my man Dean Harlow. Two snaps for my man dropping knowledge, that historical stuff on you. Yeah, he's on from 3 to 7 Saturday and Sunday. On from 3 to 7 Saturday and Sunday. And don't forget Cheyenne, yeah, that great voice, that wonderful lady. She's on Saturdays from 7 to midnight. And of course, the hardest working man in radio with the Jazz Collective every Sunday from 7 to 9. Don't miss it. Great show. Coming back after this break, we're going to hear from the Olympians. We got Jeff Webb Jr. featuring Randy Scott and a whole lot more. We're 88.7 The Sound.
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88.7 The Sound. That was Jeff Webb Jr. and Randy Scott with their latest called Evermore. I'm going to keep the music going with the late, great Billie Holiday. This is Am I a Fool to Want You? 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

88.7 The Sound. That was Hubert Eaves IV with his latest, his call, She Said Yes. Before that, Walter Beasley with Nice and Easy. This hour, we're going to hear new music from my cat, Ryan Lavalette, Paul Hardcastle Jr. Later in the hour, the new tune from Boney James and Larry Carlton and These Sacred Souls. And by the way, my cat, Boney James, has dropped a brand new CD, his 20th of his illustrious career. And we will be playing definitely some of that music. Stay tuned for that. We're going to get back to it right now with St. Louis's own My Cat Rod Tate. This is called Serendipity. You made it this far, St. Louis. My peeps, now let's keep it easy. Help you get the day behind you with great music. We're 88.7 The Sound.

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0: 88.7, the sound, Amina Fegarova with Persistence. Hey, I need to take a fast break, but I'm coming back with more great music. And a quick reminder for you, don't forget tomorrow, beginning at 7 o'clock, it is the Friday Night Jam. Yeah, we get a top DJ from St. Louis, spinning a wide variety of music from jazz, R&B, light hip-hop, world beat, funk, and beyond. Yeah, make sure you get in the groove. Friday night, 7 p.m. right here on 88.7 The Sound. Coming back with some Nina Simone, Boney James, and more.
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88.7 The Sound, Boney James and Larry Carlton. The latest tune from Boney called Storybook. I'm going to keep the music going right now. Here's the Anders Hammerstad Experience. This is called Mystic Brew. This is your escape from all of the noise. I'm your host for the ride. 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

88.7, the sound, the lovely Miss Carol Albert with her latest smooth groove called Vertical Horizon. Before that, Richard Elliott with Sticky Wicked. This hour, we're going to hear from D. Lucas with some brand new music. Also brand new music from Joel Del Rosario, Kyle Schroeder, Rohan Reed. We're going to hear from St. Louis's own Three Cool Cats. Look out for some new music from them. I'm talking about Three Central and my other cool cats, Acoustic Alchemy. So let's get back to it right now with the late, great Al Jarreau with Across the Midnight Sky. We are your home, your chillax zone for smooth jazz, jazz, R&B, and blues. 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

88.7, The Sound, the latest from Joel Del Rosario. It's called C'est la vie. We're going to keep the music going right now. Here's three cats coming out with some new music here soon. I'm talking about St. Louis's own 3 Central. This is called 22 West. Thank you, my people, for tuning in. No need to chase the moment. Just enjoy it where you are. 88.7, The Sound.

88.7. The sound, the latest from Rohan Reed. It's called Placid Mood. I'm going to keep it going right now. Here is my cat's Acoustic Alchemy. This is called Marrakesh. We are the place where you can slow down and the music takes over. 88.7, the sound.

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88.7 The Sound, Ultra Blue with their latest is called Over the Moon. Before that, the great Charlie Parker with Now's the Time. This hour, we're going to hear from Ronnie Laws, also Patrick D. Mack with the new tune. Tim Hudson featuring Keely Minucci with their latest. Neils has a brand new tune I'm going to drop on you. Also, we're going to hear from my cat Nicholas Cole and Dave Koz featuring Adam Hawley. It's time to get back to it with St. Louis's own Miss Janet Evra featuring Al DiMeola. This is called Safe Harbor. We appreciate you tuning in. 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

88.7 The Sound. Tim Hudson and Keely Minucci. It's their latest called Looking at Her. We're going to keep the music going right now. I got Nathan Mitchell featuring Jeff Ryan. This is called Play the Groove. This is more than a frequency, my people. This is a feeling. Easy After Dark, 88.7 The Sound.

88.7 The Sound. My cat Nicholas Cole with Green Light. Hey, my time is up. I want to say thank you guys so very much. A couple of quick things. Let me run through them fast. 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That's your way to give. Keep us viable another 50 plus years. We love being on these airwaves, bringing this great music to you. So please keep supporting us, and we say thank you. Also, Robin Boyce, 618-650-2941. That's your way to get your business on the airwaves in the community. She can show you how. Make sure you tell her that Easy sent you. Also, 618-650-4887. That's the way you can call that number. Let us know what you think about the station, the music, the radio shows. 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So make it ring. Also, easyesmooth@gmail.com to get your request played. If I got it, I'm going to play it. The weekend may be waiting outside, but this evening belongs to us. I want to thank you for spending it right here with me. I'll see you same chill time, same chill channel, following the Soul Selector with Papa Ray. Until next time, stay smooth, stay soulful, but most of all, stay easy after dark. I got Albert King coming up with the classic tune. We'll see you Monday. We are St. Louis's home for smooth jazz, jazz, R&B, and blues, 88.7 The Sound. I am out. Peace.

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That was The Phoenix by Huge Groove and ML in the Sunshine by Count Basic. I'm Maddie Busby here with you for the next few hours, and coming up we've got Alex Parchment with Vibin' in Time here on WSIE 88.7 The Sound.

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That one was Sirocco by Alex Buñon, and we had a new one by Will Donato titled Forever Lasting before that, and then we threw it back to 1976 with Westchester Lady by Bob James. 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

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Coming up, we've got some tunes by Lawson Rollins, Althea Renee, and Go-Go Penguin. But before that, here's Charles Mingus with Jelly Roll.

That was Dee Brown with Summer Cruise and Marcus Miller and Eric Clapton with Silver Rain. 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
1: Hey, it's Lisa Addio. 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

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Wherever you are in the world, keep WSIE right by your side. We've got some more good music coming up. This next one is Angelo Luster with Nothing Comes to Sleepers.

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That was Cindy Bradley with Strollin' and Boney James with All Night Long. This is my last hour with you, and we've got some more good stuff coming. Coming up now on 88.7 The Sound, we've got Andy Snitzer with Allure.

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That was Joyce Cooling with Outskirts of Town and Foreplay with Still the One. 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Coming up, we've got the Olympians in Lee Fields, Acoustic Alchemy, and Michael Bublé. But before that, here's Chick Corea with Armando's Roomba.

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0: Brian Blade. Brian Blade on drums. Thank you. 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

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That was the Etons with What Could Be Better, and before that, After Hours by Wakana on your NPR music station. We are WSIE St. Louis, coming at you from the campus of SIU in Edwardsville. My name's Cam, and thank you guys so much for joining us here on the station. I'll be guiding you through the music for the next 4 hours, but I want to get you right back to it. Acoustic Element, Jeff Webb Jr., Animal Logic, Jordan Love, and Brittany Atterbury coming up. But first, AJ Fullerton with Good Times here on 88.7 The Sound.

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0: 88.7 The Sound. That was Acoustic Element, our regional pick for the hour, with Black Magic Woman. Before that, Evermore by Jeff Webb Jr. and Randy Scott, Animal Logic with Rose Colored Glasses, Just Like This by Jordan Love, and Nostalgia by Brittany Atterbury. And just a reminder, folks, every dollar keeps a saxophone soaring, a bass line bumping, and the sound alive. 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

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That was Hubert Eves IV with She Said Yes, and before that, Nikki Smile by Pieces of a Dream. And just a reminder, folks, Giving St. Louis the Blues on Monday afternoons, it's the Blues and Soul Patrol with the Soul Selector, Tom Papa Ray, every Monday afternoon from 4 until 7, exclusively on WSIE. Coming up here to close out the hour, we got some Tim Bowman, but first, this is Kim by Charlie Parker, here on 88.7 The Sound.

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That was Paul Hardcastle Jr. with The Groove in You, and before that, X-Ray Hip by Bonafide on your NPR music station. We are WSIE St. Louis, coming at you from the campus of SIUE in Edwardsville. My name's Cam, and thank you guys so much for joining us here on the station. I'm getting you right back to your tunes here. We got some Acoustic Alchemy, Boney James, Chet Baker, Matt Bissonette, and Clifford Brown coming up. But first, our regional pick, Al Hammerman and Alan Ox with Nothing But Time, here on 88.7 The Sound.

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0: 88.7 The Sound. That was Acoustic Alchemy with Tough Puzzle. Before that, Storybook by Boney James and Larry Carlton. Chet Baker with Happy Little Sunbeam. Matt Bissonette with Is It Though? And Joy Spring by Clifford Brown and Max Roach. 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

88.7 The Sound. That was Joel Del Rosario with C'est La Vie, and before that, Steely Dan with Kid Charlemagne on your NPR music station. We are WSIE St. Louis, coming at you from the campus of SIUE in Edwardsville. My name's Cam, and thank you guys so much for joining us here on the station. I've been with you for the last couple hours, and you got me for a couple more here, but I'm getting you right back to your tunes. Al Holiday, Kyle Schroeder, Antonio Carlos Jobim, Peter Cincotti, and Peter White coming up. But first, Albert King with Albert's Groove 2 here on 88.7 The Sound.

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1: Hi, everybody. Saxophonist Paula Atherton here. 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

0: 88.7 The Sound. That was Al Holiday with Lady on the TV. Before that, Let's Vibe by Kyle Schroeder. Antonio Carlos Jobim with Stoneflower. Vibe by Peter Cincotti and Chris Botti. And Peter White with Midnight in Manhattan. And just a reminder, folks, every dollar keeps a saxophone soaring, a bass line bumping, and the sound alive. 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

88.7 The Sound. 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

88.7 The Sound. That was Tim Hudson and Kiely Minucci with Looking After Her, and before that, The Girls from the Bay by Jeff Ryan on your NPR music station. We are WSIE St. Louis, coming at you from the campus of SIUE in Edwardsville. My name's Cam, and thank you guys so much for joining us here on the station. I've been with you for the last 3 hours, and this is the last hour you got me, but I'm getting you right back to your tunes. Ambrosia, Niels, Al Hurt, Nathan Mitchell, and Samara Joy. But first, our regional pick for the hour, 3 Central with A Feeling Inside, here on 88.7 The Sound.

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88.7, The Sound. That was Skinny Hightower with Summer Anthem. Before that, Walk into Freedom by the Jazz Masters. 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

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Hi, this is Robin Boyce, and that was Rob Zinn and Paul Brown with Pillow Talk right here on 88.7 The Sound. Hi, this is your NPR radio station. Actually, the music station. We just heard from Joe Sample. We are WSIE St. Louis. Here's Amp Fiddler on 88.7 The Sound.

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That's Alan Beeson with Lisa's Kitchen here on 88.7 The Sound. Hi, I'm Robin Boyce. I hope you enjoyed those tunes. We kicked it off with Wes Montgomery's Up and At It. Evan Taylor and Dave Koz with Skate On. Anissa Hargrove with What I Got. And Ankonski and Rachel Kichlew with Axis.

0: by the St. Louis Society for the Blind and Visually Impaired and the St. Louis American Newspaper.
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That sounds so good for this Friday. Yes, indeed. That's Chris Standring right there with all the good times here on 88.7 The Sound. 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

Yeah, that's jazz funk soul right there with Simpatico here on 88.7 The Sound. Hi, I'm Robin Boyce. Happy Friday to you. We kicked everything off with Anita Baker. 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

0: that's Algero right there, my man, up there on a cloud, just getting down, scatting away. We are your NPR music station, WSIE. I'm so glad you are here with us. We kick that set off with Har Silver with Serenade to Soul Sister, Jasmine Gant with Sweet and Low, Andy Williams with Music to Watch Girls By, and Les Abler with Boomerang. 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What we got coming up next? We've got some Lawson Rollins and Huge Groove on this happy Friday right here on 88.7 The Sound.
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That's Huge Groove right there on this happy Friday with the Phoenix here on 88.7 The Sound. Hi, I'm Robin Boyce. And there's a call out for volunteers to join the SIUE Department of Construction as they clean out the 1886 historic Lincoln High School. Now, this is happening October 17th from 9 till 3 p.m. So, this is taking place in East St. Louis at 6th and St. Louis Avenue. So, for more information, call 618-482-6904. Here's Annie Lennox on 88.7 The Sound.

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That's Paula Atherton with Right On Time, right here on 88.7 The Sound. Hi, I'm Robin Boyce. We kicked everything off at the top of the hour here with my friend Ben Tankard with Just Like Music. We are your NPR music station, WSIE St. Louis. Here's Armic on 88.7 The Sound.

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0: Yeah, that's Al Hammerman right there, along with Alan Ox with What Else, here on 88.7 The Sound. Hi, I'm Robin Boyce, and we kick that set off with Boney James's Up All Night combo with Bussin'. Albert King with Get Out of My Life, Woman. And Third Force, Time for Wonderful. You hear the difference. 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Oh, wow. 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

0: October 18th at 7 p.m. Grammy-winning jazz artists Branford Marsalis and Diane Reeves celebrate a century of John Coltrane's artistry and is presented in partnership between the St. Louis Symphony Orchestra and the Sheldon Concert Hall and Galleries. It's Branford Marsalis and Diane Reeves, Sunday, October 18th. 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

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Halloween theme, y'all. It's going to be a little bit of pop and rock and roll. There's going to be eerie stories of haunted history about St. Louis, of course, around a courtyard with a bonfire. For more information, mohistory.org. 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
1: One, two, three, four. I want everybody to get up now. Let's do the St. Louis breakdown. Come on. Woo! Arms, break it down.

down. Hey, baby. You with the hot pants on. Get up now. Break it down. I want everybody way down in Atlanta, Georgia. Break down.

Sounds so good. That's Dee Brown right there with Summer Cruise. Man, and it's almost over. Yes, indeed. We kicked that set off with Oliver Sane, and we got a whole lot more coming your way. We are your NPR music station, WSIE St. Louis. 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

0: I just love them. That's Architects of Sound. That's called Kyoto here on 88.7 The Sound. Hi, I'm Robin Boyce, and we kicked that set off with Ben Williams, Half Steppin', Hiroshima Will Take the Time, Chet Baker with How High the Moon, and Nicole Henry with Everything Is Fine. Don't forget, Nicole will be at the Sheldon on November 8th, and she's going to be celebrating a circle of support for the Community Women Against Hardship that kicks off around, I think that's about the early show, it's like 4 o'clock or something like that. But you can find out more information on that at CWAH.org. So much going on out there. And don't forget, this rhythm, this vibe is here because of you. So keep it going, please. 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We've got some Santana, yes, and some Cindy Bradley coming up next right here on 88.7 The Sound.
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2: Celia Cruz, popular Latin artist, rose to fame in the 20th century as a singer of guacharas. 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

That's Cindy Bradley right there with Strolling here on 88.7 The Sound. Hey, I'm Robin Boyce. And support for WSIE is coming from the East St. Louis branch of the NAACP. They're holding their 72nd annual Freedom Fund Awards Banquet on October 11th at the Marriott St. Louis Grand. Now, that's all taking place. That's this weekend, right? Yes, it is. This coming Sunday. Now, it's going to be kind of like a matinee. Starts around 4:30 p.m. More info at 618-271-4698. Now, here is Art Rupworth. Now, wait a minute. How do we now? Now, I looked the name up. I want to get this man's name correct, Amando. And that is going to be, yeah, his name is Art Rupworth. Rupworth. Right here on 88.7 The Sound.

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Yeah, that's Walter Beasley right there with 65 Bounce here on 88.7 The Sound. Hi, I'm Robin Boyce. It's a happy Friday. We kicked everything off with Kyle Eastwood. We are your NPR music station, WSIE St. Louis. 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
0: Oh, you know it when you hear it. 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

0: That's 3 Central right there with It Might Be You here on 88.7 The Sound. I am Robin Boyce. We kicked that set off with Acoustic Alchemy's No Messin'. Brian Bromberg along with Everett Harp with Apparently Not. Andy Snitzer with Love Star and Joyce Cooling with Outskirts of Town. You can't buy this vibe anywhere else. Nope, you can't. Not in the country. Nowhere. Nowhere else. So please go to WSIE.com/support and give today so we can keep this engine rolling. We've got David Benoit, Randy Brecker, and Mike Phillips coming up next right here on 88.7 The Sound.
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That's Randy Brecker right there, along with Mike Phillips with Butterscotch here on 88.7 The Sound. Doesn't that sound good? Hi, this is Robin Boyce. We want you to tune in tonight to the Friday Night Jam. It kicks off around 7 o'clock till around 10. We got some of the best DJs in the St. Louis region who kick it off with a whole lot of jazz, R&B, a little hip-hop, world beats, and a whole lot of funk. Check it out. It starts tonight around 7 p.m. And, you know, getting yourself ready if you go out on Fridays to meet the folks out, the girls or the guys or whatever you do in your life. You know, it's a good way to just keep things rolling until you get there. So check it out. The Friday Night Jam right here on WSIE. Now, we've got another great artist coming up next. Her name is Cheryl, and I hope I get the pronunciation of her last name correct. Cheryl Bentine, right here on 88.7 The Sound.

You found St. Louis's home for great jazz, smooth jazz, blues, easy R&B, and a whole lot more right here at WSIE. That's a new one from Keiko Matsui featuring Mike Stern on guitar. It's called The Choice, and Keiko Matsui will be in town in less than a week. That's right, she'll be here next Wednesday, the 14th, at City Winery St. Louis. Before that, we also heard Eric Darius on the saxophone with L-O-V-E. That stands for Living Our Vows Every Day. I'm Jason Church in with you, and still to come, we've got Christian McBride along with his big band, also Jay Beckenstein, Sean Yu with his new one, Tanya Nolan, and Art Sherrod Jr., all of that on the way. Right now, here's Alan Beeson on the trumpet from right here in St. Louis. This is called Triste Day, and it's right here on WSIE 88.7 The Sound, St. Louis's NPR music station.

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0: Yeah, that's a great saxophone piece wrapping up that long set of music. It's Archer Rod Jr. with Feels So Good. Before that, we also heard from Tanya Nolan with Impossible, the Soul P Mix. Christian McBride's big band did Gettin' To It. We also heard Sean Yu on the keys, his new one, Skyline Drive. And we started out that set with the frontman from Spyro Gyra talking about Jay Bekenstein back there with Sunrise. 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Coming up, we've got the new one from BK Jackson and also Maxine Hardcastle on the way. She's going to do a great cover of one originally from America. 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

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It's BK Jackson with his new one, Sundress Season. And before that, we heard Maxine Hardcastle with her version of A Horse with No Name. 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Coming up, we've got Reagan Whiteside, but first here's Al Jarreau with Just to Be Loved on WSIE.

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It's the new one from Philip Doc Martin with Chill Pill. And before that, we heard Sade with The Sweetest Taboo. I'm Jason Churchin with you on this Friday afternoon. It is the end of the week, and we are celebrating with some fantastic music. You know, that's one of the things that we take pride on, is we don't interrupt the music very often. It's all about the music here at WSIE, so we're going to get you right back to it. We've got Ryan LaValette on the way, Adam Hawley featuring Jeff Ryan, Arturo Sandoval, Brian Culbertson, and Amber Flutie Nastiness Underwood from over in the Kansas City region. Right now, here's Aretha Franklin, the Queen of Soul, with Bridge Over Troubled Water on WSIE 88.7 The Sound, St. Louis's NPR Music Station.

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0: That's Amber Underwood, better known as Flutie Nastiness, from the Kansas City region there. She is also an educator out that way, aside from being a fantastic musician. That song is called Euphoria, wrapping up another long set of music. Before that, it was Adam Hawley featuring Jeff Ryan with Power Move. Arturo Sandoval did Come Back to Me, his version of the Janet Jackson classic. Also, Ryan LaViolette with Talk to Me, and we started out that set with Brian Culbertson on the keys and Back in the Day. You hear the difference, now you can be the difference. 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Coming up, the latest from the Winston Brothers and also Thelonious Monk with a classic from him going back to 1963. That all starts in right about a minute on WSIE.
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0: Chick Corea was a jazz pianist, composer, and band leader who is known for Spain, 500 Miles High, La Fiesta, Armando's Rumba, and Windows. A member of the Miles Davis Band in the late 1960s, Corea participated in the birth of jazz fusion. Corea is considered one of the foremost pianists of the post-John Coltrane era.
1: Hispanic History Notes is brought to you by the St. Louis Society for the Blind and Visually Impaired and the St. Louis American Newspaper.
0: 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Thundercat is a bassist, singer, and songwriter known for his unique fusion of acid jazz, progressive soul, and funk. A Grammy-winning artist, he's released critically acclaimed solo albums like It Is What It Is.

0: is, while frequently collaborating with major icons like Kendrick Lamar and Erykah Badu. 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

Great grooves there from the Winston Brothers. That is called Rolling. That's their latest offering. And before that, we heard from Thelonious Monk from 1963. That was Rhythm Aning. You can hear great music alongside intelligent conversation with some of the biggest names in music. We've got the Dave Koz Radio Show right here on WSIE every Sunday evening from 9 until 11. So make sure you check that out among all of our fantastic weekend programming. We're going to get you back to the tunes now. We've got Greg Chambers coming up. But first, here's Chick Corea going back to 1976 with Night Streets on WSIE.

some fantastic guitar work there from Blake Aaron. That's his new one called Endless Weekend. And before that, we heard from Darren Rod on the saxophone with Light of the World. I'm Jason Church in with you as you make your way home, off to the happy hour, or wherever you might be going right now. Even if you're already home and doing a little cleaning, we're here to keep you company with the best mix of music in St. Louis. And among those songs, we're going to hear D. Lucas, also Dizzy Gillespie, Althea Renee, Albert King. And we had a request we heard from Christian McBride earlier. Somebody said, play a little bit more of that, so we're going to do that for you. We've got the Christian McBride Trio coming up as well. Right now, here is the late, great Amos Brewer on the saxophone from right here in St. Louis. This one's called Manny's Mood on WSIE 88.7 The Sound. We are St. Louis's NPR music station.

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1: 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This year's theme, We the People. The keynote speaker will be Dr. Wendell Anthony, native of Kinloch, Missouri, educated in the Detroit School District, now president of the Detroit branch of the NAACP. For tickets, naacpestl.org or 618-271-4698.
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Shadow, shadow, do the oh, oh, oh, oh. 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

0: Thea Renee on the flute with El Fuego. We also heard the Christian McBride Trio. That one goes out to Frank in Florissant. That's their version of Who's Making Love. D. Lucas back there with Never Go Away. And we started out that set with Dizzy Gillespie on the horn and Manteca. If this music has moved you even once, consider giving back. 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On the way, we've got the new one from the E-Tones and also Cannonball Adderley coming up as well. 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

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It is heard right here. That's State of the Arts with Nancy Kranzberg on WSIE 88.7 The Sound. We've got the new one from Devin Gilfillian on the way, but first, here's Axon Radio featuring Gerald Albright. 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

This is the place where we love the music just as much as you do. WSIE, of course, with Jeff Webb Jr. and Randy Scott on the saxophone. That one was called Evermore. And before that, it was Cindy Bradley on the trumpet with Brooklyn Bounce. I'm Jason Churchin with you, the last hour of my shift this afternoon. And coming up, we've got the Atlanta Rhythm Section, also George Duke, Patrick Demock, Hubert Eves IV with his new one, and Acoustic Element from right here in St. Louis. Right now, here's Ashley Smith, a great vocal from her. This is called In the Rain on WSIE 88.7 The Sound, St. Louis's NPR music station.

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0: Yeah, great Latin guitar cover of Despacito. That is Acoustic Element from right here in St. Louis. Before that, we heard from Hubert Eves IV with his number one song, She Said Yes. The Atlanta Rhythm Section did Imaginary Lover. We also heard Patrick Demock back there with One Night in Budapest. And we started out that set with the late, great George Duke on the keys and The Simple Things. 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They go out all over the world, but they call St. Louis home, and we love the fact that we can play their music right here at WSIE. 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Coming up, we've got Paul Hardcastle Jr. and also Marvin Gaye coming up, too. That all starts in about a minute on WSIE. 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

What a fantastic tune right there. That is a posthumous release for Paul Hardcastle's son, Paul Hardcastle Jr. That was called The Groove in You. Before that, it was Marvin Gaye on the vocals with Mercy, Mercy Me, The Ecology. I'm Jason Church, and it's just about time for me to get out of here, but don't go anywhere. You can tune in every Friday night, and that's going to be coming up in just a bit here, talking about the Friday Night Jam from 7 until 10 p.m., featuring some of St. Louis's top DJs, spinning a wide variety of music from jazz to R&B, light hip-hop, world beat funk, disco, and more. 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And this evening, you'll hear the sounds of DJ Enoch. That's right, Enoch Ravi is in the booth, and he's got some fantastic stuff lined up just for you to get your weekend going. So make sure you stick around for that. 7 until 10 tonight with the Friday Night Jam. I'm going to go ahead and get on out of here, and I will be back, of course, on Monday. In the meantime, I'm going to leave you with Bobby Lyle's new one. And also right now, how about one from Christian Scott? Here is Alkibulan from 2012, and it's right here on WSIE 88.7 The Sound. I'll talk with you on Monday.

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